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2: Breaker, breaker to Mr. Rubin, sir.
3: This is Rubin. Is that you, Jesse?
2: That's affirmative, sir.
3: How's your day going?
2: Excellent, sir. Just got the AC going at Mrs. Guerrero's place.
3: Great job, Jesse.
2: Now I'm on my way to fix a grumpy air conditioner for Mr. Wilfong.
3: Sounds good. So, why were you calling me on the radio?
2: Oh, that. I just wanted to let you know I'm doing well on my own, sir.
3: That's great to hear, Jesse.
2: I was afraid I'd feel inadequate without my trainer Oscar beside me.
3: That's natural.
2: But it's funny, sir. I can hear his voice in my head whenever I have a problem.
3: And what does he tell you?
2: He whispers the solution to me, and his answers always work.
3: I guess you were trained well, Jesse.
2: Do you know what he's telling me now, sir?
3: What's that?
2: He's saying I should go have lunch, and I'm right near Colair HQ. Wanna come?
4: Call Colair because we can.
3: Okay, I'll meet you by the front door.
2: Already here, sir.
3: I should have known.
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1: Regístrate en nuestra Partido Acción Nacional, Patria, Familia y Libertad.
2: Breaker, breaker to Mr. Rubin, sir.
3: This is Rubin. Is that you, Jesse?
2: That's affirmative, sir.
3: How's your day going?
2: Excellent, sir. Just got the AC going at Mrs. Guerrero's place.
3: Great job, Jesse.
2: Now I'm on my way to fix a grumpy air conditioner for Mr. Wilfong.
3: Sounds good. So, why were you calling me on the radio?
2: Oh, that. I just wanted to let you know I'm doing well on my own, sir.
3: That's great to hear, Jesse.
2: I was afraid I'd feel inadequate without my trainer, Oscar, beside me.
3: That's natural.
2: But it's funny, sir. I can hear his voice in my head whenever I have a problem.
3: And what does he tell you?
2: He whispers the solution to me, and his answers always work.
3: I guess you were trained well, Jesse.
2: Do you know what he's telling me now, sir?
3: What's that?
2: He's saying I should go have lunch, and I'm right near Kohler HQ. Wanna come?
4: Call Kohler because we can.
3: Okay, I'll meet you by the front door.
2: Already here, sir.
3: I should have known.
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2: Breaker, breaker to Mr. Rubin, sir.
3: This is Rubin. Is that you, Jesse?
2: That's affirmative, sir.
3: How's your day going?
2: Excellent, sir. Just got the AC going at Mrs. Guerrero's place.
3: Great job, Jesse.
2: Now I'm on my way to fix a grumpy air conditioner for Mr. Wilfong.
3: Sounds good. So, why were you calling me on the radio?
2: Oh, that. I just wanted to let you know I'm doing well on my own, sir.
3: That's great to hear, Jesse.
2: I was afraid I'd feel inadequate without my trainer Oscar beside me.
3: That's natural.
2: But it's funny, sir. I can hear his voice in my head whenever I have a problem.
3: And what does he tell you?
2: He whispers the solution to me, and his answers always work.
3: I guess you were trained well, Jesse.
2: Do you know what he's telling me now, sir?
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2: 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Wanna come?
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3: Okay, I'll meet you by the front door.
2: Already here, sir.
3: I should have known.
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4: Breaker, breaker to Mr. Reuben, sir.
5: This is Reuben. Is that you, Jesse?
4: That's affirmative, sir.
5: How's your day going?
4: Excellent, sir. Just got the AC going at Mrs. Guerrero's place.
5: Great job, Jesse.
4: Now I'm on my way to fix a grumpy air conditioner for Mr. Wilfong.
5: Sounds good. So, why were you calling me on the radio?
4: Oh, that. I just wanted to let you know I'm doing well on my own, sir.
5: That's great to hear, Jesse.
4: I was afraid I'd feel inadequate without my trainer Oscar beside me.
5: That's natural.
4: But it's funny, sir. I can hear his voice in my head whenever I have a problem.
5: And what does he tell you?
4: He whispers the solution to me, and his answers always work.
5: I guess you were trained well, Jesse.
4: Do you know what he's telling me now, sir?
5: What's that?
4: He's saying I should go have lunch.

0: 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Want to come?
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6: Breaker, breaker to Mr. Rubin, sir.
7: This is Rubin. Is that you, Jesse?
6: That's affirmative, sir.
7: How's your day going?
6: Excellent, sir. Just got the AC going at Mrs. Guerrero's place.
7: Great job, Jesse.
6: Now I'm on my way to fix a grumpy air conditioner for Mr. Wilfong.
7: Sounds good. So, why were you calling me on the radio?
6: Oh, that. I just wanted to let you know I'm doing well on my own, sir.
7: That's great to hear, Jesse.
6: I was afraid I'd feel inadequate without my trainer Oscar beside me.
7: That's natural.
6: But it's funny, sir. I can hear his voice in my head whenever I have a problem.
7: And what does he tell you?
6: He whispers the solution to me, and his answers always work.
7: I guess you were trained well, Jesse.
6: Do you know what he's telling me now, sir?
7: What's that?
6: He's saying I should go have lunch, and I'm right near Colair HQ. Wanna come?
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7: Okay, I'll meet you by the front door.
6: Already here, sir.
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6: Breaker, breaker to Mr. Rubin, sir.
7: This is Rubin. Is that you, Jesse?
6: That's affirmative, sir.
7: How's your day going?
6: Excellent, sir. Just got the AC going at Mrs. Guerrero's place.
7: Great job, Jesse.
6: Now I'm on my way to fix a grumpy air conditioner for Mr. Wilfong.
7: Sounds good. So, why were you calling me on the radio?
6: Oh, that. I just wanted to let you know I'm doing well on my own, sir.
7: That's great to hear, Jesse.
6: I was afraid I'd feel inadequate without my trainer Oscar beside me.
7: That's natural.
6: But it's funny, sir. I can hear his voice in my head whenever I have a problem.
7: And what does he tell you?
6: He whispers the solution to me, and his answers always work.
7: I guess you were trained well, Jesse.
6: Do you know what he's telling me now, sir?
7: What's that?
6: He's saying I should go have lunch, and I'm right near Colair HQ. Wanna come?
8: Call Colair because we can.
7: Okay, I'll meet you by the front door.
6: Already here, sir.
7: I should have known.
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1: From the studios of News Talk 710 KURV, I'm Sergio Sanchez, and this is your Ultra 90.1 News Break. Governor Greg Abbott telling Texas universities to keep their tuition rates flat for the upcoming school year. Reports of dengue fever are on the rise in several states. The mosquito-borne illness can cause severe bone pain and flu-like symptoms. Has seen about 100 locally acquired documented cases in three states, including Texas, which is significantly higher from the tiny number that is normally reported. The Federal Aviation Administration is demanding an investigation into the recent SpaceX launch. Seems an initial post-mission write-up revealed that the Starship 12 flight was, quote, unable to light all planned engines. The investigation needs to be cleared before prototype Starship 13 is launched. A new app will soon start that will allow folks who participate in Trump accounts, the ones where babies recently born receive $1,000 in federal savings, will allow parents and loved ones to make contributions to the children's retirement account. Astros beat the Rangers, Game 4 of their series, broadcast this afternoon, 6:35 on 710 KURV, home to the Astros. Good stuff on the menu. It's National Brisket Day. It's also National Beef Burger Day. Highs today in the low to mid-90s, with a couple of thunderstorms possible later in the day into the evening and overnight somewhere in the region. 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
1: From the studios of News Talk 710 KURV, I'm Sergio Sanchez, and this is your Ultra 90.1 News Break. Governor Greg Abbott telling Texas universities to keep their tuition rates flat for the upcoming school year. Reports of dengue fever are on the rise in several states. The mosquito-borne illness can cause severe bone pain and flu-like symptoms. I've seen about 100 locally acquired documented cases in three states, including Texas, which is significantly higher from the tiny number that is normally reported. The Federal Aviation Administration is demanding an investigation into the recent SpaceX launch. Seems an initial post-mission write-up revealed that the Starship 12 flight was, quote, unable to light all planned engines. The investigation needs to be cleared before prototype Starship 13 is launched. A new app will soon start that will allow folks who participate in Trump accounts, the ones where babies recently born receive $1,000 in federal savings, will allow parents and loved ones to make contributions to the children's retirement account. Astros beat the Rangers, Game 4 of their series, broadcast this afternoon, 6:35 on 710 KURV, home to the Astros. Good stuff on the menu. It's National Brisket Day. It's also National Beef Burger Day. Highs today in the low to mid-90s, with a couple of thunderstorms possible later in the day into the evening and overnight somewhere in the region. 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
2: Breaker, breaker to Mr. Reuben, sir.
3: This is Reuben. Is that you, Jesse?
2: That's affirmative, sir.
3: How's your day going?
2: Excellent, sir. Just got the AC going at Mrs. Guerrero's place.
3: Great job, Jesse.
2: Now I'm on my way to fix a grumpy air conditioner for Mr. Wilfong.
3: Sounds good. So, why were you calling me on the radio?
2: Oh, that. I just wanted to let you know I'm doing well on my own, sir.
3: That's great to hear, Jesse.
2: I was afraid I'd feel inadequate without my trainer, Oscar, beside me.
3: That's natural.
2: But it's funny, sir. I can hear his voice in my head whenever I have a problem.
3: And what does he tell you?
2: He whispers the solution to me, and his answers always work.
3: I guess you were trained well, Jesse.
2: Do you know what he's telling me now, sir?
3: What's that?
2: He's saying I should go have lunch, and I'm right near Colair HQ. Wanna come?
4: Call Colair because we can.
3: Okay, I'll meet you by the front door.

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5: 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Governor Greg Abbott telling Texas universities to keep their tuition rates flat for the upcoming school year. Reports of dengue fever are on the rise in several states. The mosquito-borne illness can cause severe bone pain and flu-like symptoms. Has seen about 100 locally acquired documented cases in three states, including Texas, which is significantly higher from the tiny number that is normally reported. The Federal Aviation Administration is demanding an investigation into the recent SpaceX launch. Seems an initial post-mission write-up revealed that the Starship 12 flight was, quote, unable to light all planned engines. The investigation needs to be cleared before prototype Starship 13 is launched. A new app will soon start that will allow folks who participate in Trump accounts, the ones where babies recently born receive $1,000 in federal savings, will allow parents and loved ones to make contributions to the children's retirement account. Astros beat the Rangers, game 4 of their series, broadcast this afternoon, 6:35 on 710 KURV, home to the Astros. Good stuff on the menu. It's National Brisket Day. It's also National Beef Burger Day. Highs today in the low to mid 90s, with a couple of thunderstorms possible later in the day into the evening and overnight somewhere in the region. 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

Well, Throwback Thursday, May 28th. Man, we're nearing the end of the month. Getting close to it. I am Double J. We're at 81 degrees, mostly cloudy conditions. Gonna try to get up to 93 here at the Radio United Studios. 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

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Ooh, that's a good one right there. 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Three Doors Down, Kryptonite. 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
3: Breaker, breaker to Mr. Rubin, sir.
4: This is Rubin. Is that you, Jesse?
3: That's affirmative, sir.
4: How's your day going?
3: Excellent, sir. Just got the AC going at Mrs. Guerrero's place.
4: Great job, Jesse.
3: Now I'm on my way to fix a grumpy air conditioner for Mr. Wilfong.
4: Sounds good. So, why were you calling me on the radio?
3: Oh, that. I just wanted to let you know I'm doing well on my own, sir.
4: That's great to hear, Jesse.
3: I was afraid I'd feel inadequate without my trainer Oscar beside me.
4: That's natural.
3: But it's funny, sir. I can hear his voice in my head whenever I have a problem.
4: And what does he tell you?
3: He whispers the solution to me, and his answers always work.
4: I guess you were trained well, Jesse.
3: Do you know what he's telling me now, sir?
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3: 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Governor Greg Abbott telling Texas universities to keep their tuition rates flat for the upcoming school year. Reports of dengue fever are on the rise in several states. The mosquito-borne illness can cause severe bone pain and flu-like symptoms. Has seen about 100 locally acquired documented cases in three states, including Texas, which is significantly higher from the tiny number that is normally reported. The Federal Aviation Administration is demanding an investigation into the recent SpaceX launch. Seems an initial post-mission write-up revealed that the Starship 12 flight was, quote, unable to light all planned engines. The investigation needs to be cleared before prototype Starship 13 is launched. A new app will soon start that will allow folks who participate in Trump accounts, the ones where babies recently born receive $1,000 in federal savings, will allow parents and loved ones to make contributions to the children's retirement account. Astros beat the Rangers, game four of their series, broadcast this afternoon, 6:35 on 710 KURV, home to the Astros. Good stuff on the menu. It's National Brisket Day. It's also National Beef Burger Day. Highs today in the low to mid 90s, with a couple of thunderstorms possible later in the day into the evening and overnight somewhere in the region. Stay current with all the news and talk of your day. 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

good vibes. Could it be true? It's on the internet. Pixar announced that Bad Bunny will voice Pizza with sunglasses in the next installment of the beloved franchise Toy Story. Toy Story 5 coming up. So remember that. The Pizza with sunglasses, it's going to be voiced by Bad Bunny. Toy Story 5.

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3: 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Governor Greg Abbott telling Texas universities to keep their tuition rates flat for the upcoming school year. Reports of dengue fever are on the rise in several states. The mosquito-borne illness can cause severe bone pain and flu-like symptoms. Has seen about 100 locally acquired documented cases in three states, including Texas, which is significantly higher from the tiny number that is normally reported. The Federal Aviation Administration is demanding an investigation into the recent SpaceX launch. Seems an initial post-mission write-up revealed that the Starship 12 flight was, quote, unable to light all planned engines. The investigation needs to be cleared before prototype Starship 13 is launched. A new app will soon start that will allow folks who participate in Trump accounts, the ones where babies recently born receive $1,000 in federal savings, will allow parents and loved ones to make contributions to the children's retirement account. Astros beat the Rangers, game four of their series, broadcast this afternoon, 6:35 on 710 KURV, home to the Astros. Good stuff on the menu. It's National Brisket Day. It's also National Beef Burger Day. Highs today in the low to mid 90s, with a couple of thunderstorms possible later in the day into the evening and overnight somewhere in the region. Stay current with all the news and talk of your day. 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

It's lunchtime with Big Bad Bo on Ultra 94.1, best of the 80s and 90s. Wow, Thursday already. And speaking of Thursday, you know that today is National Hamburger Day. What? Yeah, so coming up, I'm going to tell you where you can get a free hamburger. Yeah. You know, it's lunchtime. You guys are driving around wondering where to get the hookup. And I forgot about National Hamburger Day, so I brought my lunch today. Beef, liver, and onions. Shh, don't tell my wife I am not going to eat it, okay? Shh, that's between you and I, okay? Don't sell me out, okay? Don't ever bring it up. Let me get back to playing the best 80s and 90s right here on Ultra 90.1. I'm going to have to go get a hamburger after I get done. All right, let's do this. This is Ultra 90.1. Giving out the good vibes. Let's go.

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Oh, yeah. Giving out the good vibes during lunch hour with Big Bad Bo. I mentioned earlier today, just when I signed on, that today is National Hamburger Day. Today, yes. And Burger King, if you go by, you can get a free hamburger at Burger King with a purchase of $3 or more through the Burger King app or the website. 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También, you know it was going to happen. Whataburger. You get a free Whataburger to all the customers who order a medium fry and a medium drink online or by scanning the app, okay? But you got to go in store. It's National Hamburger Day. Lunchtime with Big Bad Bo right here in Ultra 90.1. Let me get back to playing the best 80s and 90s. You're going to like this one. Here we go. Crank it up.

0: Oh, yeah. Dropping the best 80s and 90s on Ultra 94.1. Tomorrow, we're getting ready for Yes the Friday. That's right. It's already a short week because of the Memorial Day weekend. So tonight, before I head out, the Spurs are playing Oklahoma. Now, I know I got some Spurs fans here in the 956. And a lot of Ultra 94.1 listeners always love their Spurs. So I had to call Benny. He always calls me up. And Benny, are you there, Benny?
1: Buena casa.
0: Oh, so tell everybody how big of a San Antonio Spurs fan you are.
1: Bro, I dress up like one of the nuns there, buddy, and pray that they win.
0: Okay, so hey, speaking of that, are they going to be in the front row tonight?
1: Sure, always, bro. They'll be front row. All of the south side of San Antonio will be praying and have them little Wimby Campbells lit all night.
0: All right, I like that. And give me your final prediction tonight. Come on, let me hear it. Go, Spurs.
1: Spurs take it. I won't say by how many, but guarantee you the win.
0: Okay.
1: We go to game 7.
0: All right, I like that. Benny, hang on. Listen, you guys be safe. Martinez is on her way, and I'll be back tomorrow to Fiesta Friday. And don't touch this dial. This is Ultra 90.1. I got a couple of more 80s and 90s coming up next. Go Spurs!
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8: From the studios of News Talk 710 KURV, I'm Sergio Sanchez and this is your Ultra 90.1 News Break. Governor Greg Abbott telling Texas universities to keep their tuition rates flat for the upcoming school year. Reports of dengue fever are on the rise in several states. The mosquito-borne illness can cause severe bone pain and flu-like symptoms. Has seen about 100 locally acquired documented cases in three states, including Texas, which is significantly higher from the tiny number that is normally reported. The Federal Aviation Administration is demanding an investigation into the recent SpaceX launch. Seems an initial post-mission write-up revealed that the Starship 12 flight was, quote, unable to light all planned engines. The investigation needs to be cleared before prototype Starship 13 is launched. A new app will soon start that will allow folks who participate in Trump accounts, the ones where babies recently born receive $1,000 in federal savings, will allow parents and loved ones to make contributions to the children's retirement account. Astros beat the Rangers, game 4 of their series, broadcast this afternoon, 6:35 on 710 KURV, home to the Astros. Good stuff on the menu. It's National Brisket Day. It's also National Beef Burger Day. Highs today in the low to mid 90s, with a couple of thunderstorms possible later in the day into the evening and overnight somewhere in the region. 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

Sun 90.1. Muy buenas tardes. It's your girl Ali here with you all the way till 4 p.m. on this beautiful Thursday. That's right, Thursday, May 28th. We are just a few days away from the month of June, which I am so excited for. It's officially summer in my household, so bring it on. The pantry is probably going to be empty for the next few months because the kids are probably going to go through the pantry like, But let's just get started with all of your favorite hits. Of course, we're playing all of your favorite hits of the 80s, 90s, and early 2000s. This hour, you can expect to listen to some quirky fun, some dark pop, and a little bit of dance fun. We're going to get started with Men at Work from 1981, inspired by singer Colin Hay, constantly being bothered at home. Signature saxophone riff became iconic. Who can it be now? It's Ultra 90.1, only good vibes.

called Dark Horse. This was actually a very, very different sound back in 2013. It blended pop with a little bit of hip-hop and trap influences. And it features Juicy J, massive global number one hit, one of Katy Perry's biggest streaming songs. And like I mentioned, one of my favorite Katy Perry songs. This is Dark Horse. It's Ultra 90.1, only good vibes.

Ultra 90.1, finishing off this hour with a song that takes me back to when I had dance classes. I was young, I was about 3 or 4 years old, but I remember this song being played over and over again in my dance class. This is actually a cover of the original Shocking Blue song. It became Bananarama's biggest hit, so there we go. Bananarama Venus, pure dance pop 80s energy, huge worldwide at number one hit. Let's go with Venus here on Ultra 90.1, only good vibes.

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Ultra 90.1. It's your girl, Ali. The 2 o'clock hour is underway. This hour, you can expect to listen to some arena rock, some feel-good hits, and a little bit of pop funk, pop punk to end the hour. 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

Ultra 90.1, moving to a different era, 2016 to be exact. Originally written for Rihanna, this song called Cheap Thrills. Sia ended up keeping it, became Sia's first number one in the U.S. Simple message about having fun without money. 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Only good vibes.

0: Breaker Breaker to Mr. Reuben, sir.
1: This is Reuben. Is that you, Jesse?
0: That's affirmative, sir.
1: How's your day going?
0: Excellent, sir. Just got the AC going at Mrs. Guerrero's place.
1: Great job, Jesse.
0: Now I'm on my way to fix a grumpy air conditioner for Mr. Wilfong.
1: Sounds good. So, why were you calling me on the radio?
0: Oh, that. I just wanted to let you know I'm doing well on my own, sir.
1: That's great to hear, Jesse.
0: I was afraid I'd feel inadequate without my trainer Oscar beside me.
1: That's natural.
0: But it's funny, sir. I can hear his voice in my head whenever I have a problem.
1: And what does he tell you?
0: He whispers the solution to me, and his answers always work.
1: I guess you were trained well, Jesse.
0: Do you know what he's telling me now, sir?
1: What's that?
0: He's saying I should go have lunch, and I'm right near Colair HQ. Wanna come?
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1: Okay, I'll meet you by the front.

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2: Ask for money and get advice. Ask for advice, get money twice. I'm from the dirty, but that Chico nice. Y'all call it a moment, I call it life.

Ultra 90.1, finishing off this hour with some 5 seconds of summer. We need more than that. With the summer vibes already kicking in, She Looks So Perfect. This was actually a breakthrough hit for the Australian band. Pop punk sound inspired by early 2000s bands, and it was a huge teen pop anthem, massive global fan base explosion. 5 seconds of summer, She Looks So Perfect, here on Ultra 90.1, only good vibes.

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8: From the studios of News Talk 710 KURV. I'm Sergio Sanchez, and this is your Ultra 90.1 News Break. Governor Greg Abbott telling Texas universities to keep their tuition rates flat for the upcoming school year. Reports of dengue fever are on the rise in several states. The mosquito-borne illness can cause severe bone pain and flu-like symptoms. Has seen about 100 locally acquired documented cases in three states, including Texas, which is significantly higher from the tiny number that is normally reported. The Federal Aviation Administration is demanding an investigation into the recent SpaceX launch. Seems an initial post-mission write-up revealed that the Starship 12 flight was, quote, unable to light all planned engines. The investigation needs to be cleared before prototype Starship 13 is launched. A new app will soon start that will allow folks who participate in Trump accounts, the ones where babies recently born receive $1,000 in federal savings, will allow parents and loved ones to make contributions to the children's retirement account. Astros beat the Rangers, game 4 of their series, broadcast this afternoon, 6:35 on 710 KURV, home to the Astros. Good stuff on the menu. It's National Brisket Day. It's also National Beef Burger Day. Highs today in the low to mid 90s, with a couple of thunderstorms possible later in the day into the evening and overnight somewhere in the region. 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

featuring Nate Ruess, Just Give Me a Reason. This was actually an emotional duet about repairing a relationship. Massive, massive worldwide hit for Pink. It hit number one, and it showed Pink's vulnerable side. Huge sing-along anthem, Just Give Me a Reason by Pink featuring Nate Ruess here on Ultra 90.1, only good vibes.

Ultra 90.1. You know those hits or those songs that take you back to a core memory? This song takes me back to walking down the mall. I know, like Gadzooks and I think it was like 579, buying some gerbils. 1996 brought us the Wallflowers. This song actually won 2 Grammys, inspired by themes of loss and moving forward. One of the defining alternative rock sounds of the 90s. Famous moody atmosphere. One Headlight by the Wallflowers. It's Ultra 90.1. Only good vibes.

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6: Breaker, breaker to Mr. Rubin, sir.
7: This is Rubin. Is that you, Jesse?
6: That's affirmative, sir.
7: How's your day going?
6: Excellent, sir. Just got the AC going at Mrs. Guerrero's place.
7: Great job, Jesse.
6: Now I'm on my way to fix a grumpy air conditioner for Mr. Wilfong.
7: Sounds good. So, why were you calling me on the radio?
6: Oh, that. I just wanted to let you know I'm doing well on my own, sir.
7: That's great to hear, Jesse.
6: I was afraid I'd feel inadequate without my trainer Oscar beside me.
7: That's natural.
6: But it's funny, sir. I can hear his voice in my head whenever I have a problem.
7: And what does he tell you?
6: He whispers the solution to me, and his answers always work.
7: I guess you were trained well, Jesse.
6: Do you know what he's telling me now, sir?
7: What's that?
6: He's saying I should go have lunch, and I'm right near Colair HQ. Wanna come?
8: Call Colair because we can.
7: Okay, I'll meet you by the front door.
6: Already here, sir.
7: I should have known.
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Ultra 90.1, finishing off this hour with a little bit of an acoustic song. If you ask me what type of music I'll listen to while driving out of town or while driving across town, it has to be acoustic music. I love listening to acoustic versions of songs, but this one is mostly all acoustic, more than words. This is by Extreme from 1991, still at the top of my playlist for sure. Acoustic ballad that surprised fans of the hard rock band. It became worldwide number one hit, famous harmony vocals and stripped down song, one of the most iconic acoustic love songs ever. That's how we're finishing off this hour strong. Extreme, more than words. It's Ultra 90.1, only good vibes.

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4: From the studios of News Talk 710 KURV, I'm Sergio Sanchez, and this is your Ultra 90.1 News Break. Governor Greg Abbott telling Texas universities to keep their tuition rates flat for the upcoming school year. Reports of dengue fever are on the rise in several states. The mosquito-borne illness can cause severe bone pain and flu-like symptoms. Has seen about 100 locally acquired documented cases in three states, including Texas, which is significantly higher from the tiny number that is normally reported. The Federal Aviation Administration is demanding an investigation into the recent SpaceX launch. Seems an initial post-mission write-up revealed that the Starship 12 flight was, quote, unable to light all planned engines. The investigation needs to be cleared before prototype Starship 13 is launched. A new app will soon start that will allow folks who participate in Trump accounts, the ones where babies recently born receive $1,000 in federal savings, will allow parents and loved ones to make contributions to the children's retirement account. Astros beat the Rangers, game 4 of their series, broadcast this afternoon, 6:35 on 710 KURV, home to the Astros. Good stuff on the menu. It's National Brisket Day. It's also National Beef Burger Day. Highs today in the low to mid 90s, with a couple of thunderstorms possible later in the day into the evening and overnight somewhere in the region. 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

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Let's keep it moving. Up next, we got some Oasis with Wonderwall here in Ultra. Only good vibes.

Only good vibes with your girl B on the MIC. And yo, I think today is a perfect day to barbecue. Why? It's Thursday, B. What you talking about? Well, let me tell you that it is truly the perfect day. It's National Hamburger Day, National Beef Burger Day, and National Brisket Day, bruh. All right, let's all cook out. Let's go. Let's do it. Let's get the fam bam together real quick. And let's eat some amazing barbecue, because why not, right? It's Thursday. Don't matter what day it is. Don't matter. Let's get the vibes going, right? But anyway, y'all, let's keep it moving here in Ultra. Only good vibes. We got Freeze Frames up next. And if you want to hear something, shoot me a text message to 956-400-2348. He raised it up here in Ultra. Only good vibes.

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10: 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Governor Greg Abbott telling Texas universities to keep their tuition rates flat for the upcoming school year. Reports of dengue fever are on the rise in several states. The mosquito-borne illness can cause severe bone pain and flu-like symptoms. Has seen about 100 locally acquired documented cases in three states, including Texas, which is significantly higher from the tiny number that is normally reported. The Federal Aviation Administration is demanding an investigation into the recent SpaceX launch. Seems an initial post-mission write-up revealed that the Starship 12 flight was, quote, unable to light all planned engines. The investigation needs to be cleared before prototype Starship 13 is launched. A new app will soon start that will allow folks who participate in Trump accounts, the ones where babies recently born receive $1,000 in federal savings, will allow parents and loved ones to make contributions to the children's retirement account. Astros beat the Rangers, game 4 of their series, broadcast this afternoon, 6:35 on 710 KURV, home to the Astros. Good stuff on the menu. It's National Brisket Day. It's also National Beef Burger Day. Highs today in the low to mid 90s with a couple of thunderstorms possible later in the day into the evening and overnight somewhere in the region. Stay current with all the news and talk of your day. 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
13: It doesn't matter if you love him or capital H-I-M. Just put your paws up.

Only good vibes for your thirsty Thursday, y'all. Hope you're having a great one. Stay safe out there in the streets. Recuerda, hay más tiempo que vida. There was more time and there was less. So chill out, relax, and raise it up. We got the jams. And whatever you want to hear, should be a text message to 956-400-2348. We got some Shaggy up next with Angel. I love this jam. But yes, once again, if you want to hear something, shoot me a text message, 956-400-2348. It's your girl, B, on the MIC. You can search for me on all social media, at Beatriz Gonzalez Music. That's how you find me. And you can find us everywhere on all social media at Ultra 90.1. Go hit that like and follow. And don't forget, if you want to listen online, you can at Ultra901.com. Or have us on hand, donde quiera que estés, on the app, la aplicación radio para mí. Never miss a promo, upcoming event, all the jams, the best of 80s, 90s, 2000s, and more. Let's keep it moving here. Ultra only good vibes.

0: we go.
1: Can't wait to get out of work, huh? So close, yet so far.
2: Power up the rest of your day with B on the MIC. And to

Miss Adele here in Ultra Only Good Vibes. Y'all, let me tell you, movies. Okay, you know, they bring out a good movie and then they make these popcorn buckets, right? Well, Scary Movie 6 is getting a popcorn bucket. And people cannot believe that it is actually shaped like a bong. Yeah. They have officially gone viral. And theaters unveiled multiple different sizes of the outrageous collectible buckets, and the internet just lost it. So the upcoming comedy horror sequel is reportedly going all in on the wild, chaotic energy that made the franchise legendary. Ooh.

So the upcoming comedy horror sequel is reportedly going all in on the wild, chaotic energy that made the franchise legendary. Ooh. Parodies expected of modern horror hits like Megan, Terrifier, Smile Weapons, and more. Which one do you want to see there? I want to know. Is there something that you think would be a good parody for this that you would like to see on Scary Movie? Let me know, 956-400-2348, and let's keep it moving so you be 40. Red, red wine. What a jam. Vibes. Only good vibes.

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Only Ultra 90.1, you can find the best of jams, bringing you the vibes. Want to give a huge shout out going now to my girl, Christy Alvarado, who's actually tuned in out in the state of California. Woo-hoo-hoo. Saludos, saludos, girl. Thank you so much for tuning in with your girl, B on the MIC. We got more jams for y'all. We got the Vanga Boys up and down. Man, this is the music that shaped. Man, remember, that shaped me for sure. Fifth grade when this jam came up. And everybody was wearing, you know, the 2000s vibe. Like, it was already getting into that. Amazing. Raise it up here in Ultra. Only good vibes.

Corey Hart. Classic jam right here. Sunglasses at Night, man. Y'all already know we got the hits. Who got the hits? Who got the hits? We got the hits here in Ultra 90.1. Y'all keep it unlocked with your girl, BLMIC. I'm here for just a little bit longer, man. Just a little bit more, all the way to 7 o'clock. Still keep it unlocked. And, of course, let me remind you that you can just shoot us a text message. It's easy peasy, lemon squeezy. 956-400-2348. Shoot me a text message. We're going to put your favorite jam on. Let's reminisce. It's Thursday, you know. Ya mañana es viernes. The body's starting to know it. But yeah, we got some Timberlake up next with Rock Your Body. Man, this one came out back in 2003. Ooh, I was like a sophomore. I was a sophomore in high school. With the Redskins. Raise it up here in Ultra.

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8: Breaker, breaker to Mr. Rubin, sir.
9: 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Is that you, Jesse?
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9: 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So, why were you calling me on the radio?
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